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6: Cold, wet start for so many of us. But it actually looks like the cold, wet start is probably happening in your bathroom and you don't even know it. 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So status shower heads, I guess that's why that's trending. They're saying that if you upgrade your shower head, everyone is going to be very jealous of you and they're going to think that you're filthy rich. Donnie, have you ever upgraded your shower head?
7: I have not. The thing is, though, is what's funny is my shower head right now needs upgraded. And every time I'm in the shower, I look at it and I go, why haven't I bought a new one yet? 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It's like, unless you're in the shower, you're not thinking about your shower head. And if you were, that's weird.
6: Honestly, I don't think that you should upgrade your shower head because your hair is so perfect every single day.
7: Oh, well, thank you. 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
1: You have days where you feel like you're just a really dangerous driver. 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Some days I'm a really good driver, and other days I'm like, who am I? I just ran over four cones.
2: Yeah, I had to give up my car because the insurance company was like, no, sir, you don't need one anymore. And then none of my friends would ride with me. And so I was like, you know what? I might as well just give this baby up. I'm a bad driver.
1: Wow. All right. Well, I've got a dummy driver story for you next.
0: Hey, join the Pop Crush crew. 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
15: I'm meteorologist Mandy Faluber with your updated forecast. Lows dip down to about 59. Tonight, under cloudy skies, with thunderstorms likely. Southwesterly winds, 5 to 10 miles per hour. Sunshine mixed with clouds at times. Tomorrow, slight chance of thunderstorms. Daytime highs approaching 75. Tomorrow night, lows level off around 51. That's the latest forecast on I-94. Right now, it's 77 degrees.
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1: Word to the wise. If your car is stolen, don't say that there's a baby in the backseat. That is a bad move. Ooh. But that's exactly what one woman decided to do. Her car was stolen. She called the cops. And she's like, hey, my car was stolen. And there was a baby in the backseat. And they were like, oh my gosh, we'll be right there. Well, they found the car. They didn't find the person that stole the car, but they found the car and then they couldn't find the baby. So then the police are out looking for a baby that didn't exist. She had to fess up and, you know what? Landed her in jail.
2: What is wrong with... Why would you... You didn't think this lie through because you're going to... When they find your car, they're going to realize there's no baby in there. So my mom one time got her car stolen because she was an idiot. And she was pumping gas. But for some reason, after she got done pumping gas, she went inside to pay for it. This is how long it goes when you could actually pump gas outside and go inside and pay for it afterwards. They trusted you. Weird. And so she started her car, left the keys, and it ran inside to pay. Came out. Car was gone.
1: What?
2: Gone. You deserve to get your car stolen. You started it and left the keys in it. You deserve this.
1: Wow.
2: No baby in the backseat, though. Yeah. Nobody puts baby in the backseat.

I'm Pop Christian Nights. We love to hook you up. Have a dynamite summer BTS live in concert. The summer send off to see BTS in Dallas. Oh, you want to be there for the Ariang World Tour, AT&T Stadium, Arlington, Texas. 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You want to be there to see BTS. 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
1: Do you ever look at people's lips and think, God, they've just got a really great smile?
2: Oh, see, I always look at people's lips and I go, you really need some chapstick, baby.
1: I mean, you do love a chapstick.
2: Oh, I love it.
1: Okay, so the top ranked lips, Taylor Swift comes in at number 2 with the perfect pucker. And then Julia Roberts and her trout pout, that is like the next one. But the number one mouth that's smiling is yours.
2: Aww.
1: Yeah.
2: That's sweet.
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3: Lauren Snap, Donnie Meacham, welcome. It's your first time here. Welcome. We are glad you're here. If you've been here for, you know, years and years and years just hanging out with us at night, I love that. And that means that you're probably a night person. What time do you go to bed, Donnie?
4: Yeah, my alarm, my internal clock is all messed up because here lately I've been staying up late at night and like just trying to get stuff done for the show. So like after we're done, mm-hmm. I'm already like wired. So I stay up and I'm like, oh, let me think of things for tomorrow. Let me get this stuff done. Let me get this done. And then I'm going to bed late. But the problem is I wake up early.
3: Ooh. Well, a new study says that people who stay up late are actually more intelligent than those who are early risers.
4: Proof is in the pudding, honey. Proof is in the pudding.
3: What time do you go to bed? 1-888-900-5217. Let's get started. We're here all night. Just when.

0: He pulled into that small scenic overlook, the one that doesn't have a name.
1: Tens of thousands of stories over nearly 100 years have passed through the doors at Laskers.
0: But that view, sugar maples and red oak mixed into the slope. Above it, a bald eagle's nest sat in a white pine. We sat there shoulder to shoulder, sharing a bag of trail mix and arguing about whether the blue M&Ms taste different. Then he got quiet. He said he'd been coming to this place for years when he needed to think. And lately, all he thought about was a future with me in it.
1: The shortest distance between will you and I do comes through Laskers.
0: He pulled out that little black box like it had just been sitting there, patiently waiting. And I swear I'm not making this up. Just then, two eagles came home to their nest. And the ring was perfect for me.
1: Laskers, across from Oakwood Mall and Laskers.com.
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1: That's right. 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
3: I'm meteorologist Mandy Faluber with your updated forecast. Lows dip down to about 59 tonight under overcast skies with thunderstorms likely. Winds out of the southwest, 5 to 10 miles per hour. Slight chance of thunderstorms tomorrow. High temperatures reach up to 75. Sunshine mixed with clouds at times. 51 tomorrow night, mainly clear. That's the latest forecast on I-94. Currently, it's 75 degrees.
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1: The rumors are swirling and our fingers on the pulse. Lauren Snap, Donnie Beecham. The rumor is that NSYNC wants to do a tour. I'm here for it. I love the idea. Apparently Justin Timberlake, though, he's not on board. He has been, non-committal. Does he have commitment issues? What's going on?
2: I mean, he is a man, but Justin, seriously, bruh? I mean, your concert's not really sounding that great, and you did just get a DUI, and you need this press, homie. Mm-hmm. Get out there. If NKOTB can do it, you can too.
1: That's right. Would you go see NSYNC on tour without Justin Timberlake? Without Justin? Let us know. 1-888-900-5217.
2: If Taylor Swift filled in for Justin Timberlake, maybe.

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1: When was the last time you wrote a check? 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
2: I don't even know what my signature looks like anymore because I don't sign anything. You know, it used to be able to work on it. Oh, this is amazing. So I got so good as a kid, mom, turn the radio off, as forging my mom's signature. Like, I got so good at it. I could just, like, write a check and be like, oh, I know her signature back. She gave me permission 99% of the time, but, ooh, I got good at that check.
1: 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Target, they're not accepting checks anymore, Donnie, so sorry about that.
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6: What is it that you are looking for in a spouse, a husband, a wife, the qualities you're looking for? 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They want somebody who's dependable, emotionally stable, and intelligent.
7: Well, sweetie, you're going to be single your whole life? 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They're either gay or they don't exist.
6: I don't know if I believe that. Men, if you are on dating apps, hear me out right now. 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
7: 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Like, you better be smiling. 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
6: Home improvement.
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1: Florence Snap, Donnie Meacham. Everyone has an annoying coworker, right? Yeah. 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No, stop it. You always make sure that I've got paper in the copier and the coffee machine is always going strong. Yeah. What is it that grinds your gears at work and who is it? I really do love working with you.
2: You know, your coworkers, though, you spend so much time with them. And your coworkers really become your family or like a partner. So the work wife, work husband, like that's not a joke. That really happens. So I think just like with family or with a partner, over time, you're like, I love you, but that really, you're breathing today.
1: We're having fun at work. Turn this one up.
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14: I'm meteorologist Mandy Faluber with your updated forecast. Lows dip down to about 59 tonight under overcast skies with thunderstorms likely. Winds out of the southwest, 5 to 10 miles per hour. Slight chance of thunderstorms tomorrow. High temperatures reach up to 75. Sunshine mixed with clouds at times. 51 tomorrow night, mainly clear. That's the latest forecast on I-94. Right now, 70.
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0: crush.
1: Lauren Snap, Donnie Meacham. We're talking about annoying coworkers tonight. And you know what? We're calling them out. We're calling them out. We have a caller, Donnie. Rachel is on the line here. She left us a little voicemail. Let's get to it.
2: Hey, Lauren. Hi, Donnie. It's Rachel. Look, I have a coworker who absolutely refuses to do her job, and it is causing me double, if not triple, the work. You feel me? Because we're already overworked, and it's the I don't give a attitude for me. I've talked to her and my manager about it, and nada, no resolution. What do I do?
3: Rachel, I feel you. The problem is, though, is I am such the coworker to where I would just pick up the slack and I don't say anything, because I'm very much of your workplace is your home. It's like your second. You spend a lot of time there in your workplace. Your coworkers are like your family. And it's like, I don't want contention. I don't want it to be awkward. So I would honestly just pick up the slack. But the problem is I would continue to tell the boss, though. Like, that is something I would do.
1: Yeah. Talk to your boss again and again and again and give yourself a little permission. You do not need to like them. It's okay. You have to be respectful, but you don't necessarily need to like them.
3: Yeah. And buy everyone in the office coffee except that person. They'll get the hint.
1: Oh my gosh. You're savage, Donnie.
3: That I would do.

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3: Cold, wet start for so many of us. But it actually looks like the cold, wet start is probably happening in your bathroom and you don't even know it. Apparently, it is a huge head turner, literally, if you change your shower head. So status, shower heads, I guess that's why that's trending. They're saying that if you upgrade your shower head, everyone is going to be very jealous of you and they're going to think that you're filthy rich. Donnie, have you ever upgraded your shower head?
4: I have not. The thing is, though, is what's funny is my shower head right now needs upgraded. And every time I'm in the shower, I look at it and I go, why haven't I bought a new one yet? But then you get out of the shower and you forget about it. So it's one of those things that's like, unless you're in the shower, you're not thinking about your shower head. And if you were, that's weird.
3: Honestly, I don't think that you should upgrade your shower head because your hair is so perfect every single day.
4: Oh, well, thank you. That's upgrading my shampoo. The club.

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1: You have days where you feel like you're just a really dangerous driver. Slide into the DMs right there on the Pop Crush app. This is a struggle that I have. Some days I'm a really good driver, and other days I'm like, who am I? I just ran over four cones.
2: Yeah, I had to give up my car because the insurance company was like, no, sir, you don't need one anymore. And then none of my friends would ride with me. And so I was like, you know what? I might as well just give this baby up. I'm a bad driver.
1: Wow. All right. Well, I've got a dummy driver story for you next.
0: That's something to say. 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
6: I'm meteorologist Mandy Faluber with your updated forecast. Lows dip down to about 59. Tonight, under overcast skies, with thunderstorms likely. Winds out of the southwest, 5 to 10 miles per hour. Slight chance of thunderstorms tomorrow. High temperatures reach up to 75. Sunshine mixed with clouds at times. 51 tomorrow night, mainly clear. That's the latest forecast on I-94. Currently, 63.
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1: Word to the wise. If your car is stolen, don't say that there's a baby in the backseat. That is a bad move. Ooh. But that's exactly what one woman decided to do. Her car was stolen. She called the cops and she's like, hey, my car was stolen and there was a baby in the backseat. And they were like, oh my gosh, we'll be right there. Well, they found the car. They didn't find the person that stole the car, but they found the car and then they couldn't find the baby. So then the police are out looking for a baby that didn't exist. She had to fess up and you know what? Landed her in jail.
2: What is wrong with... Why? You didn't think this lie through because you're going to... When they find your car, they're going to realize there's no baby in there. So my mom one time got her car stolen because she was an idiot. And she was pumping gas. But for some reason, after she got done pumping gas, she went inside to pay for it. This is how long ago is when you could actually pump gas outside and go inside and pay for it afterwards. They trusted you. Weird. And so she started her car, left the keys in it, ran inside to pay, came out, car was gone.
1: What?
2: Gone. You deserve to get your car stolen. You started it and left the keys in it. You deserve this, to be honest.
1: Wow.
2: No baby in the backseat, though.
3: Yeah.
2: Nobody puts baby in the backseat.

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1: You ever look at people's lips and think, God, they've just got a really great smile?
2: Oh, see, I always look at people's lips and I go, you really need some chapstick, baby.
1: I mean, you do love a chapstick.
2: Oh, yeah.
1: Okay, so the top-ranked lips, Taylor Swift comes in at number two with the perfect pucker. And then Julia Roberts and her trout pout, that is like the next one, but the number one mouth that's smiling is yours.
2: Aww.
1: Yeah.
2: That's sweet.
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7: Lauren Snap, Donnie Meacham, welcome, welcome, welcome. It's your first time here. Welcome. We are glad you're here. If you've been here for, you know, years and years and years just hanging out with us at night, I love that. And that means that you're probably a night person. What time do you go to bed, Donnie?
8: My alarm, my internal clock is all messed up because here lately I've been staying up late at night and like just trying to get stuff done for the show. So like after we're done, mm-hmm. I'm already like wired. So I stay up and I'm like, oh, let me think of things for tomorrow. Let me get this stuff done. Let me get this done. And then I'm going to bed late. But the problem is I wake up early.
7: Ooh. Well, a new study says that people who stay up late are actually more intelligent than those who are early risers.
8: Proof is in the pudding, honey. Proof is in the pudding.
7: What time do you go to bed? 1-888-900-5217. Let's get started. We're here all night.

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1: I'm meteorologist Mandy Faluber with your updated forecast. Thunderstorms likely. Overnight, otherwise cloudy skies. Lows dip down to about 59. Southwest winds 5 to 10 miles per hour. Mainly clear skies. Saturday, chance of rain showers. Daytime highs approaching 76. Lows dip down to about 51. Saturday night, mainly clear skies. That's the latest forecast on I-94. Right now, 61.
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1: The rumors are swirling and our fingers on the pulse. Lauren Snap, Donnie Meacham. The rumor is that NSYNC wants to do a tour for you. I'm here for it. I love the idea. Apparently Justin Timberlake, though, he's not on board. He has been, non-committal. Does he have commitment issues? What's going on?
2: I mean, he is a man, but, Justin, seriously, bruh? I mean, your concert's not really sounding that great, and, you did just get a DUI, and, you need this press, homie. Mm-hmm. Get out there. If NKOTB can do it, you can too.
1: That's right. Would you go see NSYNC on tour without Justin Timberlake? Without Justin? Let us know. 1-888-900-5217.
2: If Taylor Swift filled in for Justin Timberlake, maybe.

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1: Pop Crush Nights, we love to hook you up. 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Oh, you want to be there for the Ariang World Tour, AT&T Stadium, Arlington, Texas. 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You want to be there to see BTS. Enter to win right now. 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
1: When was the last time you wrote a check? 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
2: I don't even know what my signature looks like anymore because I don't sign anything. You know, you used to be able to work on it. Oh, this is amazing. So I got so good as a kid, mom, turn the radio off, as forging my mom's signature. Like, I got so good at it. I could just, like, write a check and be like, oh, I know her signature back. She gave me permission 99% of the time, but, ooh, I got good at that check.
1: 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Target, they're not accepting checks anymore, Donnie, so sorry about that.
2: 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Who needs a check? We got Apple Pay, honey.
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1: I'm meteorologist Mandy Faluber with your updated forecast. Thunderstorms likely overnight, otherwise cloudy skies. Lows dip down to about 59. Southwest winds 5 to 10 miles per hour. Mainly clear skies. Saturday, chance of rain showers. Daytime highs approaching 76. Lows dip down to about 51. Saturday night, mainly clear skies. That's the latest forecast on I-94. Right now, 61.

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Been a while, huh? 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
1: I'm meteorologist Mandy Faluber with your updated forecast. Thunderstorms likely. Overnight, otherwise cloudy skies. Lows dip down to about 59. Southwest winds, 5 to 10 miles per hour. Mainly clear skies. Saturday, chance of rain showers. Daytime highs approaching 76. Lows dip down to about 51. Saturday night, mainly clear skies. That's the latest forecast on I-94. Currently, 62.

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Come hang out tonight with Olivia Dean. Hold on to the top spot. Or Bruno Mars, Pink Panthers are looking to knock her off her throne. Plus, gonna let you know how you could score that chance to see BTS in Dallas. Plus, Harry Styles in New York. It is a fun night. Come see us. Hang out. 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
1: I'm meteorologist Mandy Faluber with your updated forecast. Lows dip down to about 59 overnight under overcast skies with thunderstorms likely. Winds out of the southwest, 5 to 10 miles per hour. Mainly sunny Saturday. Chance for showers. Temperatures reach up to 76. Mainly clear Saturday night, 51. That's the latest forecast on I-94. Right now, 61.

0: Yo, this is Chris Johnson, your host of the Passion Pod. This week's episode features Harlem Globetrotter showman Corey Law, a.k.a. Thunder. I hope you enjoy the following snippet from our conversation.
1: Kicking it with Snoop was crazy. That was fun.
0: Tell me about how the whole Snoop thing happened.
1: I had got a call from my PR team and was like, yo, we're going to be going to L.A. shooting some content, but we can't tell you who was with. I'm like, I've never got that because, like, but they saying that this got to be a pretty popular person because, like, usually I'm always the talent and, like, we're going else, you know, do stuff and it's, like, other way around.
0: Yeah.
1: People are surprised to see us. So they're keeping it under wraps. And then, like, the night before, I get one more call and it's like, all right, we're going to be shooting a commercial with Snoop Dogg. And I'm like, word.
0: I hope you enjoyed that little snippet. Don't forget, that episode and over 200 more are available to stream anytime at i94online.com.

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1: I'm meteorologist Mandy Faluber with your updated forecast. Mainly cloudy skies expected overnight with thunderstorms likely. Lows dip down to about 59. Southwest winds 5 to 10 miles per hour. Chance for showers Saturday. High temperatures reach up to 76, mainly clear skies. Lows dip down to about 51 Saturday night, mainly clear skies. That's the latest forecast on I-94. Currently 63.

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3: I'm meteorologist Mandy Faluber with your updated forecast. Chance for showers today. Otherwise, mainly clear skies. Highs level off around 76. Winds out of the west, 8 to 15 miles per hour. Mainly clear skies again tonight. Lows level off around 51. High temperatures reach up to 72. Tomorrow, mainly sunny skies. That's the latest forecast on I-94. Currently, 61.

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3: I'm meteorologist Mandy Faluber with your updated forecast. Daytime highs approaching 76 today under mainly clear skies. Winds out of the west, 8 to 15 miles per hour. Mainly clear skies again tonight. Lows level off around 51. Highs level off around 72. Tomorrow, lots of sunshine. Mid-70s Monday and Tuesday with storms both days. That's the latest forecast on I-94. Right now, it's 60 degrees.

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Come hang out tonight with Olivia Dean. Hold on to the top spot. Or Bruno Mars, Pink Panthers are looking to knock her off her throne. 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It is a fun night. 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
4: I'm meteorologist Mandy Faluber with your updated forecast. Daytime highs approaching 76 today under mainly clear skies. Winds out of the west, 8 to 15 miles per hour. Mainly clear skies again tonight. Lows level off around 51. Highs level off around 72. Tomorrow, lots of sunshine. Mid-70s Monday and Tuesday with storms both days. That's the latest forecast on I-94. Currently, D9.

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3: I'm meteorologist Mandy Faluber with your updated forecast. Highs level off around 76 today under mainly clear skies. West winds 8 to 15 miles per hour. Mainly clear skies. Tonight, lows dip down to about 51. Mainly clear skies. Tomorrow, high temperatures reach up to 72. Mid-70s Monday and Tuesday with thunderstorms both days. That's the latest forecast on I-94. Currently, it's 63 degrees.

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0: Yo, this is Chris Johnson, your host of the Passion Pod. This week's episode features Ink Master Season 5 contestant and legendary tattooer Mark Longnecker. I hope you enjoy the following snippet from our conversation.
1: So another dude had just opened up a surf shop, and I was like kind of making friends with a lot of the local guys and like close to my age that were opening businesses, and another guy had just opened a bar, and I remember like I would go complaining to him, like, the city won't let me do this unless I do this and this first, and like, why would I invest in this if they're not going to pass me on this? And I was like complaining about all the red tape I had to jump through, and he's like, man, you just need to calm down, it's Cocoa Beach, man, it's chill, it's like stuff just takes time, and it's like you just got, he's like, you're this energy you're bringing from South Florida is like too much for here. You gotta like just calm down. And I was like, well, if that's the case, then I'm gonna be very successful.
0: I hope you enjoyed that little snippet. Don't forget, that episode and over 200 more are available to stream anytime at i94online.com.

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1: 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Or Bruno Mars, Pink Panthers, looking to knock her off her throne. 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
6: I'm meteorologist Mandy Faluber with your updated forecast. Highs level off around 76 today under mainly clear skies. West winds 8 to 15 miles per hour. Mainly clear skies. Tonight, lows dip down to about 51. Mainly clear skies. Tomorrow, high temperatures reach up to 72. Mid-70s Monday and Tuesday with thunderstorms both days. That's the latest forecast on I-94. Right now, 64.

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Sue's got you covered. I-94.

tried to the top, I've been out of shape, taking out the box, I'm an astronaut. I blasted off the planet, rock that caused catastrophe, and it matters more because I had it. Now I had a thought about wreaking havoc on an opposition, kind of shocking, they want it static. With precision, I'm automatic, quarterback, I ain't talking second, pack it up, I don't panic, batter up, who

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1: He pulled into that small scenic overlook, the one that doesn't have a name.
2: Tens of thousands of stories over nearly 100 years have passed through the doors at Lasker's.
1: But that view, sugar maples and red oak mixed into the slope. Above it, a bald eagle's nest sat in a white pine. We sat there shoulder to shoulder, sharing a bag of trail mix and arguing about whether the blue M&Ms taste different. Then he got quiet. He said he'd been coming to this place for years when he needed to think. And lately, all he thought about was a future with me in it.
2: The shortest distance between will you and I do comes through Lasker's.
1: He pulled out that little black box like it had just been sitting there, patiently waiting. And I swear I'm not making this up. Just then, two eagles came home to their nest. And the ring was perfect for me.
2: Lasker's, across from Oakwood Mall and Lasker's.com.
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4: I'm meteorologist Mandy Faluber with your updated forecast. Highs level off around 76 today under mainly clear skies. West winds 8 to 15 miles per hour. Mainly clear skies. Tonight, lows dip down to about 51. Mainly clear skies. Tomorrow, high temperatures reach up to 72. Mid-70s Monday and Tuesday with thunderstorms both days. That's the latest forecast on I-94. Currently, it's 66 degrees.

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8: I'm meteorologist Mandy Faluber with your updated forecast. Highs level off around 76 today under mainly clear skies. West winds 8 to 15 miles per hour. Mainly clear skies. Tonight, lows dip down to about 51. Mainly clear skies. Tomorrow, high temperatures reach up to 72. Mid-70s Monday and Tuesday with thunderstorms both days. That's the latest forecast on I-94. Right now, it's 70 degrees.

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2: That Grim Reaper that you did, I thought that was so sick. I know, and I was like, that tattoo is dope.
3: I got done by a guy that you've never seen draw anything in his whole career. One of the best tattooers in the business, Nico. He's like, it's not creative at all. I'm like, bro, you copy pictures.
2: Yeah.
3: Like, what do you mean creative? Like, show me something you've created.
2: For sure.
3: So anyhow, I was a little butthurt about that because I was like, you know, I was really trying. I'm like, okay, the one that won tattoo of the day, straight off of Google. You know what I mean? I'm like, okay. So I knew what was going on. And then other ones, you know, like that I got praised for, basic Sally tats. You know what I mean? I didn't stay up all night trying to come up with the newest, greatest thing.
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0: 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Come hang out tonight with Olivia Dean. Hold on to the top spot, or Bruno Mars, Pink Panthers are looking to knock her off her throne. Plus, gonna let you know how you could score that chance to see BTS in Dallas, plus Harry Styles in New York. It is a fun night. 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
6: I'm meteorologist Mandy Faluber with your updated forecast. Daytime highs approaching 76 this afternoon under mainly sunny skies. Winds out of the west, 10 to 15 miles per hour. Mainly clear again. Tonight, lows dip down to about 51. High temperatures reach up to 72. Tomorrow, mainly sunny skies. That's the latest forecast on I-94. Right now, it's 71 degrees.

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1: He pulled into that small scenic overlook, the one that doesn't have a name.
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1: 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Above it, a bald eagle's nest sat in a white pine. 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Then he got quiet. He said he'd been coming to this place for years when he needed to think. And lately, all he thought about was a future with me in it.
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1: 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And I swear I'm not making this up. Just then, two eagles came home to their nest. And the ring was perfect for me.
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4: I'm meteorologist Mandy Faluber with your updated forecast. Daytime highs approaching 76 this afternoon under mainly sunny skies, winds out of the west, 10 to 15 miles per hour. Mainly clear again. Tonight, lows dip down to about 51. High temperatures reach up to 72. Tomorrow, mainly sunny skies. That's the latest forecast on I-94. Currently 72.

0: I was chopping onions. She was stirring sauce. We were arguing about whether the pasta water needed more salt, like it was a serious legal case. I thought she was about to deliver her closing argument. Instead, she told me she loved our ordinary days the most.
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4: I'm meteorologist Mandy Faluber with your updated forecast. Sunshine mixed with clouds at times this afternoon, with daytime highs approaching 76. Winds out of the west, 10 to 15 miles per hour. Lows level off around 51. Tonight, mainly clear skies. High temperatures reach up to 72. Tomorrow, mainly clear skies.

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0: Yo, this is Chris Johnson, your host of the Passion Pod. This week's episode features YouTube legend Tommy G. Tommy's documentaries reach literally millions of viewers a day and are revolutionizing the world of journalism. I hope you enjoy the following snippet from our conversation.
1: I was a little nervous about this crypto documentary we put out. There's these warlord-style teenagers that can pay, hey, I'm going to have someone go to your house and throw a brick through it, a Molotov cocktail, drive a car into it, do a drive-by. My address got leaked. I got threatened. I just had very uncomfortable messages that hit me in the home front. Because to me, what's special about what I do is, okay, I might be in this dangerous situation, but when I go to my home with my wife, my kid, my dog, it's our little pocket that kind of keeps us safe from the world. Or that we can be relaxed. And once my address started going out there, it felt like I felt violated in a way.
0: I hope you enjoyed that little snippet. Don't forget, that episode and over 200 more are available to stream anytime at i94online.com.

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0: Pop Goes Weekend to 25 Countdown. Come hang out tonight with Olivia Dean. Hold on to the top spot. Or Bruno Mars, Pink Panthers are looking to knock her off her throne. Plus, go let you know how you could score that chance to see BTS in Dallas. Plus, Harry Styles in New York. 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Come see us. 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
5: I'm meteorologist Mandy Faluber with your updated forecast. A blend of clouds and sun this afternoon, with daytime highs approaching 76. Winds out of the west, 10 to 15 miles per hour. Mainly clear skies. Tonight, lows level off around 51. High temperatures reach up to 72. Tomorrow, mainly sunny skies. That's the latest forecast on I-94. Right now, 74.

0: Yo, this is Chris Johnson, your host of the Passion Pod. This week's episode features legendary underground rapper R.A. the Rugged Man. I was lucky enough to interview R.A. backstage at First Ave before a sold-out show with Atmosphere. I hope you enjoy the following snippet from our conversation.
1: 2 or 3 days before one of these big festivals, I had broken 2 bones in my foot. It was like a little show in Germany, and I cracked 2 bones while I was on the stage. I had like this big baseball at the side of my foot, put the cast on, and I'm on crutches. And people are like, oh, you should cancel that festival. You can't play it. I said, nah, I'm going to do it. So I called up Karen, my agent. And I said, look, are there some young rappers there that could kind of hold me down on stage and I could rehearse with them before we go on? And they gave me a wheelchair, and somebody was from the Snow Goons was like wheeling me around back and forth.
0: I hope you enjoyed that little snippet. 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
3: I'm meteorologist Mandy Faluber with your updated forecast. A blend of clouds and sun this afternoon with daytime highs approaching 76. Winds out of the west, 10 to 15 miles per hour. Mainly clear skies tonight. Lows level off around 51. High temperatures reach up to 72. Tomorrow, mainly sunny skies. That's the latest forecast on I-94. Right now, it's 75 degrees.

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4: I'm meteorologist Mandy Faluber with your updated forecast. A blend of clouds and sun this afternoon, with daytime highs approaching 76. Winds out of the west, 10 to 15 miles per hour. Mainly clear skies. Tonight, lows level off around 51. High temperatures reach up to 72. Tomorrow, mainly sunny skies. That's the latest forecast on I-94. Right now, it's 75 degrees.

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1: Pop Goes Weekend, Top 25 Countdown. 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Or Bruno Mars, Pink Panthers, looking to knock her off her throne. 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
8: I'm meteorologist Mandy Faluber with your updated forecast. Lows dip down to about 51 tonight under mainly clear skies. Northwest winds, 8 to 15 miles per hour. Mainly clear. Tomorrow, high temperatures reach up to 72. Lows dip down to about 50 tomorrow night. Mainly sunny Monday with highs around 77. 74 chance of thunderstorms Tuesday. That's the latest forecast on I-94. Right now, it's 74 degrees.

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will fade eventually. So if our time is running out, day after day, we'll make the mundane a masterpiece. 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
4: I'm meteorologist Mandy Faluber with your updated forecast. Lows dip down to about 51 tonight under mainly clear skies. Northwest winds, 8 to 15 miles per hour. Mainly clear. Tomorrow, high temperatures reach up to 72. Lows dip down to about 50 tomorrow night. Mainly sunny Monday with highs around 77. 74 chance of thunderstorms Tuesday. That's the latest forecast on I-94. Right now, 73.

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2: 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Down here from Hollywood to the Heartland, counting down the 25 most requested songs of the week. Our girl Taylor Swift breaking all the records yet again. Her song from Toy Story 5, I Knew It, I Knew You, most streamed country song of all time. And literally just out one day and then boom! Breaking all the records. And then she showed up to the Toy Story 5 premiere looking amazing. And we got her here right now. It's Taylor Swift, Opalite, kick it off the top 25.